push me, and then just touch me, till I can get my satisfaction. Push me, and then just touch me, till I can get my satisfaction.

I want you to stop and listen. Listen to the fat bass. It'll show you you're alive. And listen to this fat bass that will send the blood coursing through your veins.

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Don't play with me. 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

Latinas, ones who look like Selena, checa bunda like Anita, morenas that's más fina. I like Dominicanas, Boricuas and Colombianas, in East LA I like the Chicanas, and they want a piece of the big man's

0: You like it when I move like that. Slow step, steady bass, no cap. Eyes on me, don't want that. Saying, oh, it's so saying that. You like it when I move like that. Slow step, steady bass, no cap. Eyes on me, don't want that. Saying, oh, it's so saying that. Like. No cap.
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Trick, just trick, just trick, just trick, just trick, just trick, just trick, just trick, just trick, just trick, just trick, just trick, just trick, just trick, just trick, just trick, just trick, just trick, just trick, just trick, just trick, just trick, just trick, just trick, just trick, just trick, just trick, just trick, just trick, just trick, just trick, just trick, just trick, just trick, just trick, just trick, just trick, just trick, just trick, just trick, just trick, just trick, just trick, just trick, just trick, just trick, just trick, just trick, just trick, just trick, just trick, just trick, just trick, just trick, just trick, just trick, just trick, just trick, just trick, just trick, just trick, just trick, just trick, just trick, just trick, just trick, just trick, just trick, just trick, just trick, just trick, just trick, just trick, just trick, just trick, just trick, just trick, just trick, just trick, just trick, just trick, just trick, just trick, just trick, just trick, just trick, just trick, just trick, just trick, just trick, just trick, just trick, just trick, just trick, just tr

and I'm gonna make love my own. Because the people back in my country, they don't know what the world is going.

Ladies and gentlemen, this is the remix. I am your host for the night,